0: Radio. More music now.
1: There's a place. Live on air. Aus dem Studio Püttlingen. Oldies, Musik von gestern, heute noch gerne gehört. Durch die Sendung begleitet euch Bernd Schmeier.
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3: 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Back in time.
4: The greatest hits of the 60s, 70s and 80s.
5: One ticket, please. Long almost everybody's here. Hey, what's going on, man? Yeah. She's at home.

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You don't come and not choose no pipe, but not soul hope, hope, just get a lot of hope and no time. Hope it never sustain, light is choose a couple man. You've a costume to match called the raid girls. Oh, something.

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We been seeing in the stand, and the shoes are coming in. There's two of the cars, and number four, one of the guys just take it.

my message to you. As a matter of fact, I don't let nothing hold you back. If the scat man can do it, so can you. I hear you all ask about the meaning of scat. Well, I'm the professor, and all I can tell you is while you're still sleeping, the saints are still weeping, 'cause things you call dead haven't yet had the chance to be born. I'm the scat man.

machine. Wait a minute, shake your arm, then use your palm. Stay on the scene like a sex machine.

dirty black cigarette. Start this day like all the rest. First thing every morning that I do is start missing you.